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1: Police continue to work to clear a crash with an injury in Carson City on 580 southbound north of North Carson Street. Delays are reported on 580 northbound from South Meadows Parkway to Moana, 580 southbound from Mill to Moana, 80 westbound from USA Parkway to Waltham Way, 395 northbound from Clear Acre to Panther, and on McCarran Boulevard north between 395 and Pyramid. From the Right Now Traffic Center, I'm the Sax Man.
2: Tristan McIntosh, American Idol, goes back to 2016. A country singer, but loves Linda Ronstadt. And tonight, she'll be doing the Linda Ronstadt Experience at the Nashville Social Club in Carson City. Kicks off at 7:30. Here's Chase Matthew on the Bull.

0: Yeah, K-Bowl 98.1 in the 5 o'clock hour, doing it with you, Gary Bishop, in for JJ, taking a few days off for vacay. He'll be back Wednesday. Now, Bull Cruiser, this is the first Bull Cruiser JJ has missed, I think, in about 30 years. It is, 30 years. 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
2: Be on the lookout for a crash reported by police in Reno on 80 eastbound west of the Spaghetti Bowl. Delays are reported on 580 northbound from Neal Road to Moana, 580 southbound from Mill to Moana, 80 westbound from USA Parkway to Lockwood, 395 northbound from Clear Acre to Panther, and on McCarran Boulevard north between 395 and Bering. From the Right Now Traffic Center, I'm the Saxman.
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5: Hi, I'm Chief Meteorologist Jeff Thompson in the Colo 8 First Alert Weather Center. Some clouds tonight and a few clouds Saturday. Slight chance at a shower, but the big story, a red flag warning. Be careful with fire danger. 64 overnight in Reno, 48 at the lake. Tahoe 80s on Saturday, 93 in Reno.
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1: Police continue to work to clear a crash in Reno on 80 eastbound west of the Spaghetti Bowl. Delays are reported on 580 northbound from Neal Road to Moana, 580 southbound from Plum to Moana, 80 westbound from USA Parkway to Lockwood, 395 northbound from Clear Acre to Panther, and on McCarran Boulevard north between 395 and Bering. From the Right Now Traffic Center, I'm the Saxman.
2: And Gary Bishop in for JJ. You know, if I were Jelly Roll after losing all that weight, going through the difficult divorce, and the tour he just came off of with Post Malone, I think I'd throw my hands up as well. Here's Jelly on the Bull.

Gary in for JJ on the Bull Ride. Tomorrow, looking for something to do, Bowers Mansion. It is the Bowers 40th Bluegrass Festival. 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

0: K-Bull 98.1, it's the Bull Ride. We're into the weekend officially. Hi, Gary Bishop in for JJ. And this is something I wish could be downloaded tonight so you could go out and enjoy some fantastic pizza. But you got to plan ahead a little bit on this because you'll get a $50 gift certificate for only $25 in the mail. That's what I call a sweet deal. Paisano's Pizza in Reno at 95 North Sierra Street. They make their dough fresh daily. They have signature house-made sauces. They do the sandwiches, so tasty. 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
2: The roads are now crash-free. All previously reported crashes have been cleared. Delays are reported on 580 northbound from Neal Road to Moana, 580 southbound from Plum to Moana, 80 westbound from USA Parkway to Lockwood, 395 northbound from the Spaghetti Bowl to Panther, and on McCarran Boulevard North between 395 and Baring. From the Right Now Traffic Center, I'm the Saxman.
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KBOLD 98.1 on the Bull Ride with Gary. Ty Myers, he's going to be playing Caesars Tahoe tomorrow night. But get this, Willie Nelson and Neil Young have teamed up for a couple of shows in Connecticut and also Philadelphia next month. Ty Myers will be there as well. Yeah, John, party time on KBOLD.

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0: Dirks Bentley right here on the Bull. A great Northern Nevada weekend. We got it going on right now. K-Bull, 98.1. This is Chris Jansen and Fight for a Girl.
1: Yeah, I've been sitting around playing them haggard sounds, running them memories up. Take me back to a square body truck. All my buddies all circled around in an

0: Doing the move with you. That's Chris Jensen. Fight for a Girl on K-Bold 98.1. George Strait coming up. We have Morgan Wallen, Kane Brown, Cody Johnson. Oh, it's a good ride. So if you can stick around, I do suggest it. Oh, you know what also I suggest? Tomorrow, if you are not yet key qualified for Bull Cruiser 2026, the event will take place at Capitol Ford in Carson City beginning at 10 o'clock. If you are not qualified, if you did not get your name in the bucket, we call it key qualified, get there at 9. 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That's what Bull Cruiser is all about. If you miss the key qualifying, you have another chance tomorrow morning beginning at 9, Capitol Ford in Carson City.
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2: The roads are now crash-free. All previously reported crashes have been cleared. Delays are reported on 580 northbound from Neal Road to Moana, 580 southbound from Plum to Moana, 80 westbound from USA Parkway to Lockwood, 395 northbound from the Spaghetti Bowl to Panther, and on McCarran Boulevard North between 395 and Baring. From the right now traffic center, I'm the Sax.
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0: I'm Chief Meteorologist Jeff Thompson in the Colo 8 First Alert Weather Center. Some clouds tonight and a few clouds Saturday. Slight chance at a shower, but the big story, a red flag warning. Be careful with fire danger. 64 overnight in Reno, 48 at the lake. Tahoe 80s on Saturday, 93 in Reno.
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She was storming through the house that day, and I could tell she was leaving. And I thought, oh, she'll be back, till she turned around and pointed at the wall and

Morgan Wallen. Morgan has secured a nomination for Artist of the Year for the MTV 2026 Video Music Awards. We'll see how he does. Morgan, this is Don't We from K-Bull 98.1.

On the Bull Ride, K-Bull 98.1 with Gary and for JJ. I don't know how people pierce their earlobe. I don't like that pain. And Kane Brown took a golf ball to the ear. Not the lobe, but, you know, the upper ear required stitches. But I guess he's coming along just fine. 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

0: KBALD 88.1 on a great Northern Nevada weekend. Straight ahead, Russell Dickerson. We're going to hear from Megan Maroney and looking at a concert. This is one of those concerts that you want to do because it helps out our first responders. It helps our firefighters. 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

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Can you imagine pulling into a drive-thru and there's Megan Maroney serving you? She did just that last Monday at Raising Cane's in Michigan. Where she happens to be selling also a tumbler, I guess it is. Yeah, a real nice sparkly pink cup. Here's Megan. It's called Beautiful Things. I'd like my chicken extra crispy, please, Megan.

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He's got quite the list, I bet. We'll find out in two songs. Here's Sam Hunt. So-

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0: scrolling through Facebook late last night, someone proposed a question because it was National Bacon Lovers Day. What's the craziest thing you can put bacon on? There is nothing. You can put bacon on anything and legitimately justify it. Like, once bacon made its way onto ice cream, I think that's where it ended. You can't surprise me. I don't think we can surprise you either of where bacon winds up. You can literally put it on anything. So there's no crazy thing. It's just everything now.
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3: 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Bite into one of their juicy chicken sandwiches, or kick things up a notch with their Ahi Poke Wonton Nachos, Double Smash Burgers, Bulgogi Steak Sandwiches, or their super protein plate. Have a craft cocktail with infused vodka, tequila, or gin, or choose a beer from their large beer menu. They also have live music and host events. 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

0: killing me. Parker McCollum, killing me on the overnight ride, was co-host with Carly Pierce of the ACM Honors this past week here in Nashville. And of course, once again, gave us a few things to ponder about, always giving us some insight into his life. This one has stuck with me for multiple days. My girlfriend says, because we got Chinese takeout yesterday, we can't get it again today. I don't think that makes sense. They have it in China all of the time. The reasoning there is a 10 out of 10. He also said, I'm fun at parties for 32 minutes, and then I start thinking about going home. From the mind of Parker McCollum, giving us entertainment every single day.
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A lot of Megan Maroney content there. A lot of me wearing my pink shirt that I arts and crafts. Is that the right word this week?

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0: Zach John King get to drink it on the overnight ride this past week. He was back at the Grand Ole Opry, gave us a song with Brooks and Dunn. And now we wait. This upcoming Friday, his debut album, I'm What You Get, will be ours.
1: 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Second and third shifters, we are here for you. More of the overnight ride is next.
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MacArthurLegacy.com was supposed to go live this past week. 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
1: 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The Spot is located at 50 North Sierra Street on the Riverwalk in downtown Reno. 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
1: When I return with the Classic Country Jukebox, this next song was written by Eddie Rabbit and Dick Hurd. It's a haunting ballad about a desperate man walking through cold back roads searching for a lost love. It was made famous by this next artist. Now, the song nearly launched Eddie Rabbit's own singing career 5 years ahead of time before reaching this next artist. You see, Eddie Rabbit was working as a young writer in Nashville alongside co-writer Dick Hurd when they put the melancholic track together. Well, Eddie Rabbit's own music publisher initially wanted him to record and release the track himself to kickstart his solo career. However, Lamar Fike, a friend of our next artist, working in publishing, and producer Felton Jarvis heard the demo and played it for our artist, who immediately insisted he was the one who was going to cut it. Released by RCA, the single became a gold certified hit, peaking at number 16 on the pop chart and number 3 on the adult contemporary chart. As for the Hot Country Singles chart, it peaked at number 31. Now that I have your attention, I'll play that song from 1970 for you next on Cable 98.1.

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I don't know about you women listening in, but if you mention tight-fitting jeans to a guy, yeah, that means we need to lose 20 pounds. Here's Conway Twitty with JJ on the Bull Station. She tried.

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K-Bowl 98.1, this next song credited to Joff Mack, an Australian, and made famous by this guy right here. It's Hank Snow, and I've been everywhere on the bull.

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1: When I get back with the Classic Country Jukebox, this next song was written and originally recorded by country singer and drummer Johnny Bush and a signature concert opener by our next artist. Johnny Bush was a prominent Texas country musician and former drummer for Ray Price. He co-wrote the song, and it describes a broken-hearted narrator looking for escape and comfort at the bottom of a drink. Just as the song was gaining traction, Bush developed a severe medical condition called spasmodic dysphonia, which paralyzed his vocal cords and temporarily robbed him of his ability to sing or speak clearly. Dropped by his record label and facing financial ruin, Bush struggled to provide for his family. Stepping in to help his longtime friend, our next artist recorded his own version and made it the permanent opening track for nearly every live concert he performed, a tradition he maintained for over 50 years. It was a lifelong gesture of brotherhood and financial support for Bush, who was sidelined with his disorder. I'll go ahead and play that big 1978 hit for you next on K-Bull 98.1.
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Earlier we played Tight Fitting Jeans by Conway Twitty. Another jean song here. This time, your baby's got it on. Like what I did there? Here's Mel McDaniel on the Bull.

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1: This next mellow-voiced country singer and prolific songwriter had himself an ACM award-winning song with this next tune. It was also a top 20 hit on the pop chart, a million seller, and earned him 2 Grammy nominations and the first 2 consecutive CMA Song of the Year honors. Over the next 2 years, he would reach number 1 on the country chart 5 additional times with songs including Bless Your Heart, Super Kind of Woman, and My Hang Up Is You, which logged 6 weeks at the top spot. His Capitol Records output through the decade included more than 30 chart hits, with the most successful of them written by the artist himself. He also penned songs for numerous other acts, including Patsy Cline, Buck Owens, George Jones, Waylon Jennings, Loretta Lynn, Bobby Blue Bland, Eddie Arnold, Charlie Rich, and the Lovin' Brothers. A prime purveyor of the country-politan Nashville sound, his romantic, yearning vocal style would earn him the nickname, well, of this next song title. I'll play that wildly popular hit from 1971 for you next on K-Bull 98.1.
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1: It's hard to imagine anyone posing a threat to this next female country artist. Even a fiery redhead with ivory skin and eyes of emerald green. No, I'm not talking about Reba McEntire. You see, this next song is based on real events from the artist's own life. The song was mainly inspired by a bank teller who flirted with her husband. How dare she? All the way back at the beginning of their marriage. According to the artist, she had everything I didn't. Like legs, you know. She was about 6 feet tall and had all that stuff that some little short sawed-off honky-tonker like me didn't have. But the name of the song was actually inspired by another redhead, a young little girl she met in the autograph line at one of her early concerts. The song is notable for its direct narrative style and emotional honesty, as it captures the feelings of jealousy and insecurity that can arise in a relationship. It's a powerful expression of vulnerability and a plea for compassion. This big country hit came days after she wrote another big hit, this one even bigger than the one I'm about to play. Soon as you hear it, I'm sure you'll know what that other song is. I'll play that hit from 1974 for you next on K-Bowl 98.1.
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Boy, just ticking down the minutes now. Bull Cruiser 2026 getting underway 9 a.m. at Capital Ford. I hope all our qualifiers are out there right now. Well, almost all of them, because we're going to have some last gasp qualifiers for those people who show up. Hopefully you'll get in on the action. Here are the Judds right now with JJ on the Bull Station.

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0: 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I keep my eyes wide open all the time. I keep the ends out for the tide that binds. 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
2: Let's go ahead, sit a spell, do your cable. 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This last Monday, 1963, the Browns were inducted into the Grand Ole Opry. Wednesday, Eddie Raven turned 82, Leanne Womack turned 60, and in 1973, Kris Kristofferson married Rita Coolidge. Thursday, 1923, Jim Reeves was born, and in 2021, Tom T. Hall died at the age of 85. Friday, 1938, Kenny Rogers was born. The following year, 1939, Harold Reed of the Statler Brothers was born. And in 1961, Western swing singer Spade Cooley was found guilty of murdering his wife. Today, 1914, Connie B. Gay was born. He's known as the founding father of country music. He was also the founding president of the CMAs. 1957, Holly Dunn was born. Colin Ray turned 66. And in 2003, Floyd Tillman died at the age of 88. He was credited in creating the Western swing and honky-tonk genres. Tomorrow, 1917, Tex Williams was born, and in 1952, Kitty Wells became the first female solo country artist to score a number one hit with It Wasn't God Who Made Honky Tonk Angels. Hold tight. Coming up next, memories from Ray Price on K-Bull 98.1.
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It'll be at the Western Nevada Materials Aggregate Plant, USA Parkway, from 10 till 3:30. 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They'll also explore exciting displays like the Raven helicopter, bomb squad, fire trucks, and so much more. 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
1: When I return with the Classic Country Jukebox, this is another one of those off-the-cuff songs that went to number one. It was co-written by our artist, David Malloy, Randy McCormick, and even Stevens. The song was put together in just 35 minutes during a lunch break at a Los Angeles studio. Now, record executives initially feared it was too R&B infused to be a country hit, but you guessed it, it went straight to number one. You see, during sessions for the album Love Line at Wally Heider's studio, producer David Malloy gave musicians a break. Well, Randy McCormick started playing a piano melody on a Fender Rhodes, prompting the writers to shout out lyrics while even Stevens scribbled them down. Engineer Pete Granite, on a hunch, captured the impromptu writing session through the 24-track console, and that raw, off-the-cuff take became the core master track. Because the artist had a flight to catch, he recorded a one-take scratch vocal hearing only drums and piano, which was kept in the final song. And like I said, it went to number one on the Billboard Country Charts, and it reached number 13 on the Billboard Hot 100. I'll play that huge country hit from 1979 for you next on Cable 98.1.
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2: 98.1, the bull, Mason in the morning, out at Capitol Ford. It is the day. The day is finally here. We are out here with our tents. We got the bulls. We got people already lining up. It's pretty incredible out here. Somebody's going to win a car. What's your name?
3: I'm Jack Hires.
2: Jack Hires, how are you?
3: Great. How about yourself?
2: Doing really well. You think you can win this Toyota Corolla today?
3: Oh, yeah, I've already got confidence. I'm the winner.
2: You're the big winner. He's the big winner. We got a lot of big winners, I'm betting. What's your name?
4: Linda Hedges.
2: Linda Hedges. What do you think? Do you think you can win this Corolla?
4: Oh, I will win it.
2: You will win it. You will win it. That's great. What's your name?
5: My name is Linda Williford.
2: Linda? Nice. Linda Williford. Well, thanks for coming out here. You guys are some of the earliest people out here. Why'd you get out here so early?
5: I've been in this since 30 years. 30 years. So it's gotten my time.
2: It's got to be your time. How many times have you made it to the finals here?
5: A bunch. But I never got to.
2: You think 10?
5: Maybe more than that.
2: More than 10. Holy cow. How about you?
6: I haven't made it all the way yet. No. Close, but not all the way.
2: Close, but not all the way. How about you?
3: I haven't done this in years.
2: It hasn't done it in years. We've got this car right here, right in the middle. Everybody's kind of looking at it. They can see it. You got the Dick Campaney stickers on the side. Win this car or $15,000. That's something I should probably ask you guys. If you do choose it, are you going to go car or $15,000?
5: $15,000.
3: I want the car.
2: There you go. He wants the car. We got 2 15,000s. All right. If you haven't gotten out here yet, or if you haven't been qualified, we are going to have some last chance qualifiers. So get out here to Carson and get to Capitol Ford. We're right there. You've got to be able to find the bull. It's going to be an incredible day. And you got a chance at the car or $15,000 with 98.1, the bull.
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Well, I just have to imagine a tour with Post Malone and Jelly Roll has to be a little bit crazy at times. Hands up. 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

0: On the Moo with you on K-Bull 98.1, the Saturday Bull Ride with Gary. 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
2: 98.1, the Bull. Mason in the morning out of Capital Four. Today is the day. You can hear the cars driving by right now. It is Bull Cruiser. Some car is going to drive out of here today. Somebody is going to win that brand new 2026 Toyota Corolla or $15,000 cash. And I got the man right here.
3: Hey, how's it going this morning?
2: It's going really well, man. You were telling me you've done this 30 years. What exactly do you do here? Why do you do it? And why do you keep doing it 30 years later?
3: Well, because it's been such a wild success and people really like the opportunity to win a new car and or cash in this case. So it's been a 30 plus year marketing plan that we've had in place, and it's just taken over, and we couldn't imagine not doing it year after year after year. So it's been really cool.
2: What was your name?
3: I'm Tim Milligan, general manager of Capital Ford.
2: There you go. That's the general manager. And you said you've been here since 96?
3: Been here a while, yeah, 96.
2: 30 years he's been doing it, and he actually said it's been going on longer than that. I mean, longer than our line right now.
3: Yeah. It just gets bigger and bigger. It's a lot of fun.
2: We're real excited to be out here. There's a lot of people really excited. They were lining up at 8 o'clock. We told them to be here at 9.
3: We were turning them away at 7:30.
2: So this is going to be a lot of fun. And if you didn't get qualified, we qualified like 90 people, something like that. I think we have 8 more this morning that we're going to qualify. And I think that's at 10 o'clock. So you got to be out here as quick as you can so we can get you qualified. Last chance. There's just a few. It's a lottery to do this thing. But you could end up driving out of here with a brand new car or $15,000 thanks to the Dick Campani Auto Group, Capital Ford, and Carson City Toyota. 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

0: Dave Bull, 98.1 on a great Northern Nevada Saturday with Gary Bishop in. Yeah, today I'm going to start picking my peaches. I got a few ready. They're looking good. And I'm thinking about a pie. Here's Eric Church, Smoke a Little Smoke.
1: Turn the quiet up. Turn the noise down.

0: K-Bowl 98.1 with Gary on the Saturday Morning Bull Ride. Yeah, ready for the weekend. How about you? I was ready on Thursday. Okay, Wednesday, I'll be honest. Hey, we have coming up in about 2 weeks the Protect Our West concert. 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We would like you to be out there. The Costellos are going to be performing, and out there is going to be at the Carson Valley Inn in Minden. Yeah, brought to you by Coors, and the tickets available at CarsonValleyInn.com. All proceeds go to the Wildland Firefighters Foundation. So if you're considering them and all they've done lately with our fires, well, maybe this is something. It's the fifth annual, by the way, the Protect Our West concert with the Costellos at TJ's Corral at the Carson Valley Inn. It's happening Saturday, September 5th.
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3: 98.1, the bull. We're out at the Bull Cruiser, the more than 30th. And I got Kristen here, too. You've done this a few times, right?
4: Oh, yeah. I have been here for many, many years. I've been at the station forever, but not 30 years. 30 years is a long time.
3: Yeah, 30 years is a really long time. I was told this was our 30th, but then I was talking to some people from Dick Campani's Auto Group, and he says it goes back further than that, and he's not even sure how far it really goes.
4: That's incredible. We've been giving away cars longer than I could drive them, honestly.
3: That's very cool. It's a pretty cool car, right?
4: Oh, yeah. I would definitely pick the car, for sure. I would definitely pick the car. It's beautiful.
3: So get out here if you're not qualified already. I think we're going to have a great time. The line's been huge. We got people sitting all over. We got people in lawn chairs. People still lining up to get qualified. I think they have to do that by 10.
4: Right. Get here by 10 o'clock. Get qualified. Pro tip, bring a chair if you have like a lawn chair or whatever to sit in. And we have lots of other swag and prizes to give away while you're hanging out here, too. It's not just the car, $15,000. We have those other prizes to give away, too.
3: It's a great time. It's our Bull Cruiser. This is the actual finale. We've been talking about it all summer long. Lots of you are qualified. If you forgot about it, hurry up and get out here because we're running out of time. And if you can make it to Carson City, Capital Ford, you still can get yourself qualified before somebody wins this car. And it could be you. So get out here with K-Bull 98.1.
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0: Chris Jansen, about a year ago, released his album. Doesn't come out with too many, but he released Wild Horses. And off of that album, here's a song called Fight for a Girl. It's Chris Jansen on The Bull.
1: Yeah, I've been sitting around, playing them haggard sounds, running them memories up, take me back to a square body truck. 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
2: 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We are out here at Bull Cruiser, Capitol Ford in Carson City. We are going to be giving away that brand new car or $15,000 coming up. 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
2: Scott, welcome to Bull Cruiser. So when did you get qualified?
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2: All right, well, you know what? 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It's Bull Cruiser 2026 going down at Capitol Ford. If you're not already here, get here with Cable 98.1.

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Tyler Hubbard, that's his latest, Land on K-Bull 98.1. Now, we're flying. We have Miranda Lambert coming up, Ella Langley, and more. And the sweet deal I was talking about for Paisano's Pizza a few minutes ago, yeah, a $50 gift certificate for half off, $25 at KBUL.com right now while they last. 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

Well, a place she's played many times, Miranda Lambert, talking about the Bluebird in Nashville. It is a bull ride. It is the Weekend Ride Saturday morning with Gary and Lou Combs.

Nominees for the 2026 MTV Video Music Awards came out this week, and this guy secured a nomination for Artist of the Year. It's Morgan Wallen on K-Bull.

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0: K-Bull 98.1 on the Bull Ride. Another fresh one lined up there and shoot one with the Gary Bishop. Oh, we have a concert tonight. Let's see. Caesars Tahoe, Time Myers. Did you win your tickets here with Mason in the Morning? Time Myers at Caesars Republic Lake Tahoe tonight. Also at GSR in Reno, Whiskey Myers. So we got a pair of Myers in concert. It's a Bull Ride. John Morgan kicking off the ride right after this.
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Your concert animal, K-Bull 98.1, will have Zach Top concert tickets as we get closer. Friday, September 11th and the 12th at the Lake Tahoe Amphitheater, Caesars Republic, Lake Tahoe. 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

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Hi, Mark Anderson right here on your Saturday morning. I want you to join the bull as we salute the contributions of the first responders at the Protect Our West Benefit Concert coming up September 5th in Carsonville. Yeah. More details coming up. Right now, though, how about some Luke Combs on K-Ball 98.1?

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0: K-Ball 98.1. Hi, Mark Anderson here on your Saturday afternoon. Well, we got another sweet deal for you. 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

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Hey, guess what? Zach Topp's coming to the Lake Tahoe Amphitheater at Caesars Republic. It's going to be 2 dates, Friday and Saturday, September 11th and 12th. And you can get your tickets. 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

people, 98.1. Hey, listen to Mason in the Morning all next week to score tickets to see the Red Clay Strays at Caesars Republic. It's going to be Friday, September 4th. That's right. No one's got more country concert tickets than your concert animal. That's Cable, 98.1, The Bull.

People, 98.1, hey, new guy on the scene, George Burge, teamed up with Luke Bryan right now with their very latest. This is brand new. It's called Ride, Ride, Ride on Cable 98.1.

0: Cable 98.1, I'm Mark Anderson right here on your Saturday afternoon. Got something for you. Northern Nevada Children's Cancer Foundation needs volunteers for their Dozers in Dirt event. This is going to be Saturday, September 19th. It's going to be held at the Western Nevada Materials Aggregate Plant that is located on USA Parkway, and it goes pretty much all day from 10 a.m. till 3:30. Now, kids can operate over 35 pieces of heavy construction equipment. Of course, adult supervision there. Don't forget about that. And they've also got a lot of other things for you to check out and explore, displays like the Raven helicopter, bomb squad, fire trucks, police vehicles, and a whole lot more. If you'd like more details on volunteering and for tickets, simply head to nvchildrenscancer.org.
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Now we're going to treat you. New music from Dan and Shay. Yeah, they're back at it again. And this is Say So on Cable 98.1 The Bull.

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Cable 98.1. Happy Saturday, Bullcyples. I am Kristen. We are here at the Toll Brothers Rivercrest Grand Opening. I love nothing more than looking at new model homes. My little heart is so happy today. We're having a party for their grand opening. More details coming up. But first, here's the Zach Brown Band on Cable 98.1.

0: Cable 91, Zach Brown Band right there on your Saturday afternoon. Got something for you, sweet deal. You ready for this? Yeah, it's pretty cool. 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
1: 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Hey, I am Kristen here with K-Bull at the brand new Toll Brothers community. This is a Rivercrest community. And, okay, let's talk about these new communities. Usually they're, like, on the outskirts of town, right? Like, towards the edge of town. Not this one. This one is right smack dab in the middle of the action. I love this old Southwest neighborhood. We are just steps away from the Truckee River, minutes from Idlewild. You can walk down to Idlewild Park, one of my favorite parks. They have that Sunday farmers market. Midtown, the Riverwalk District. It is all right here. You are in the middle of the city. Next to all the action, all the parks, the river. You can't really get that with other new communities. And they're doing their grand opening today. We're going to be here until 4 o'clock for the grand opening. They got free ice cream from Handles, scooping up fresh, locally made ice cream from here in Reno. So come get some ice cream. It's hot out there. Tour these gorgeous model homes. It's the Toll Brothers community, the new Rivercrest community, with Cable 98.1.
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People, 98.1, well, Taylor Swift is back on the country charts, yeah, from the Toy Story 5 movie. This is I Know It, I Knew You on Cable 98.1.

Bull 98.1. I am Kristen here live at the grand opening of Toll Brothers' newest community, Rivercrest. You can come all hang out with me. We'll go look through all these model homes. There's free ice cream from Handles as well. So come get some ice cream. Let's go tour these model homes together. And I'll have more details coming up. First, here's Chase Matthew on Cable 98.1.

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Hey, we got a cool deal here. The Northern Nevada Children's Cancer Foundation needs volunteers for their Dozers and Dirt event. It's going to be Saturday, September 19th. More details coming up here in just a couple of minutes. But first, Megan Maroney's Medicine on Cable 98.1.

0: K-Ball 98.1. Hi, Mark Anderson right here on your Saturday afternoon, and I got some good news. Northern Nevada Children's Cancer Foundation needs volunteers for their Dozers and Dirt event. This is going to be Saturday, September 19th. It's going to be held at the Western Nevada Materials Agri-Gun Plant, located on USA Parkway, from 10 a.m. to 3:30 p.m. Now, kids get to operate over 35 pieces of heavy construction equipment, of course, with adult supervision, and they'll also explore exciting displays like the Raven helicopter, bomb squad, fire trucks, police vehicles, and a whole lot more, too. It's going to be a lot of fun. For details on volunteering and for tickets, head to nvchildrenscancer.org with Cable 98.1.
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2: That's right. We are doing it live here at the new, brand new Toll Brothers community. It's called Rivercrest, and we are right here in the center of town, right down the street, actually from Idled Wild Park. Now, let me give you that exact address if you want to come look at these model homes, because, you know, there's nothing I like to do better than look at model homes. We are on DeWeese Loop off Idlewild Drive in Reno, and this is the grand opening today. We're having a party. We got free ice cream here from Handles. Freshly made right here in Reno. We got a great view of the Hawk Fire. Holy cow, that smoke over there is just something else. So come on down here to the Toll Brothers grand opening. Let's talk about brand new builds. Now, a lot of times they come with an unlandscaped backyard, and that could add tens of thousands of dollars to the cost of your home that you're buying, right? Something I know I didn't consider when I bought my house. Here, the backyards are landscaped, you guys. They're townhouses with these little backyards, and they're landscaped backyards. I'm about to go tour this thing. I'll take lots of videos to share on our Cable Instagram, or just come on down here, get your ice cream, and come look with me. I'm at the Toll Brothers grand opening of their Rivercrest community. It's Kristen doing it live with Cable 98.1.

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Cable 98.1. I am Kristen. Happy Saturday. What are you doing this weekend? Well, if you're driving around looking for something to do, come hang out with me. I'm at the Toll Brothers grand opening, their Rivercrest community here in West Reno. Oh, man. They got some goodies to give away. Let's talk about that coming up right after Josh Turner on Cable 98.1.

0: 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Hi, Mark Henderson right here on your Saturday afternoon. I got a sweet deal for you. 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
2: That's right. We're hanging out live right now at the new Toll Brothers community, the Rivercrest community. Why? Because, well, we're right over here by the Truckee River. You know, a lot of these new communities, they are built on the outskirts, toward the edge of town, but not this new Rivercrest community. It's right here. We're actually right down the street from Idlewild Park, right by the river. It's a great location. So, like, I don't know about you. I live on the out edge of town. I got a 30-minute commute. Not from the Rivercrest community. The commute, it will be like 10 minutes anywhere in Reno. And let's talk about these. We're looking at these model homes here. Let's talk about these models. They're 3 to 4 bedrooms, 2.5 baths. They come with a landscaped backyard and window coverings. My new build did not come with that. That is an upgrade for sure. So come on down. Let's take a look at these model homes together. We are, again, at the Toll Brothers grand opening of the Rivercrest community. Oh, by the way, we got free ice cream with Cable 98.1. Yeah. I'm going to go get some.
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0: K-Ball 98.1. Well, Chris Jansen is out and about having a good time, and now he's got a fight for a girl. That's right. His latest on K-Ball 98.1, The Bowl.
1: Yeah, I've been sitting around playing them haggard sounds. Running them memories up, take me back to a square body truck. All my buddies all circled around.

0: K-Ball 91. Hi, Mark Anderson right here on your Saturday afternoon. A beautiful Saturday afternoon. The sky's mostly blue and it's not too hot. After all, it's still August, so we got to expect some heat out there. But anyway, how'd you like to go see the ACM's new vocal duo or group of the year or the CMA's vocal group of the year? Sound good? Listen to Mason in the Morning all next week to score tickets to see the Red Clay Strays at Caesars Republic Friday, September 4th. No one's got more country concert tickets than your concert animal. 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
2: Happy Saturday, Bull Disciples. I am Kristen, kicking it live here at the brand new Toll Brothers community, Rivercrest. We are right by the river, hence the name. You know, a lot of these new communities are towards the edge of town, but this one, right smack dab in the middle, southwest Reno, like one of my favorite parts of town. We're right down the street from Idlewild, in fact. So look it up on your maps. Right down the street on Idlewild. You go to Idlewild, just keep going. You'll see the big balloons. You'll see the Toll Brothers signs. Come check out some of these model homes. Gorgeous model homes. I just walked around inside one of them, and let me tell you, puts my townhouse to shame. I'll tell you that much. Really, it's just really cool features like extra wide staircases and a laundry room with a sink inside. Oh, yeah, you can tell I'm a mom, right? The things I get excited about these days. And here's the thing, too. If you come down during their grand opening, they have some financing incentives. $5,000 to $25,000, either off the sticker price of the house, or you can use that money to buy down your rate. So a lot of great incentives to come down and check out the new community. Did I mention free ice cream? That's the number one incentive. So come down to the new Toll Brothers community, Rivercrest in Reno. I'm Kristen, live with Cable 98.1.
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I am Kristen. It is Saturday, and I'm spending my weekend doing one of my favorite things, looking at fully furnished and decorated models.

0: 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Hi, Mark Anderson right here on your Saturday afternoon bull ride. That's right, and we got another sweet deal for you. That's right, at kpwell.com. 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
2: That's right. We are doing it live here at the new Toll Brothers community. 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Come on through. Let's take a look at these model homes. I'm Kristen. We're doing it live here with Toll Brothers and Cable 98.1.
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Cable 98.1. I am Kristen, live at the brand new Rivercrest Community Toll Brothers Homes. These are 3-4-bedroom homes, and oh my gosh, you guys, they are just gorgeous. You got to see it in person. Today is the grand opening. If you can't make it down here today, it's okay. 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

Cable 91, Tyler Hubbard right now, out on his own, but not for long. Word is that he and Brian Keller are getting the band back together, Florida Georgia Line. Oh boy, that sounds good. Right now, here he is on his own. It's Land on Cable 91.

0: 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Hi, Mark Anderson here on your Saturday afternoon. Thanks for coming along. Appreciate it. I want you to join Cable 98.1 as we salute the invaluable contributions of our first responders. As we well know from their fires recently, they did a marvelous job. 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And it'll be at TJ's Corral at the Carson Valley Inn in Minden, and it's brought to you by Coors Brewing Company. 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
2: Happy Saturday, Bullciples. I am Kristen, live here in Reno at the brand new Toll Brothers community. It's called Rivercrest, and we are in the heart of Reno. We are actually right here on Idlewild Drive, and DeWeese, I don't know if I even said that right, but it is DeWeese Loop, DaweeSe. The River Crest community here for Toll Brothers. It's a brand new, their grand opening is today. And here's the thing, we're going to be here live until 4 o'clock. Now, if you can't make it down here today, good news is that their sales center is open every single day from 10 to 5, Wednesdays by appointment only, and then Sundays from noon to 5. So you can come down here, take a look at these beautiful model homes. 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And speaking of budget, they have financing incentives like $5,000 to $25,000 off of your home or to buy down your rate. 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We are going to be wrapping it up here in a little bit, but get on down here. Come say hi. I am Kristen live with Cable 98.1.
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Gameball 98.1. Hey, that's going to do it for yours truly, Mark Anderson. But hey, we're going to hook it up again next Saturday. I'm going to be looking forward to it, and I hope you'll be here as well. Don't forget, Gary Bishop comes up top of the hour, and then on Monday morning, it's the new Mason in the Morning right here on Cable 98.1.

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feet tall, run like you're bulletproof, and total a car too. 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That fire in your eyes is 20 counties wide.

Oh, that sweet thing. I better not call Keith Urban a sweet thing. Nevertheless, he's in concert tonight in Atlantic City. He'll be at Hard Rock Live at Edis Arena. Here he is on the Bull Station, K-Bull 98.1 on the Saturday Bull Ride with Gary.

0: Doing the Moo with you on K-Bolt 98.1 Saturday afternoon with Gary. And if you're looking for a volunteer spot, maybe a one-off thing, well, this is a great one because it's for the Northern Nevada Children's Cancer Foundation. They're looking for volunteers for their Dozers and Dirt event. Now, this will be held at USA Parkway at the Nevada Materials Aggregate Plant on Saturday, September 19th. That begins at 10 in the morning, runs until about 3:30. But get this, kids can operate over 35 pieces of heavy construction equipment. Now, they're not going to fire them up. Well, they might. I don't know. It's supervised, of course. And they'll explore exciting displays. They'll have the Raven helicopter out there, fire trucks, the bomb squad, police vehicles, you know, all the things kids love because they see them on TV, and they want to touch them and be around them. 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

two founders of Farm Aid, and this is prior to this year's Farm Aid, Willie Nelson and Neil Young getting together for a couple of shows. They'll be doing one in Connecticut and one in Pennsylvania, it looks like, next month. Right now, here's Zach John King on Cable 98.1.

I think Yella Langley's at, what, 18 weeks at the top of the charts with Choosin' Texas? But she has so many other songs, like this one. It's called Loving Life Again. Yella Langley on the Bowl.

0: Doing the Moo with you on K-Bolt 98.1. The Weekend Bolt Ride with the Gary Bishop and Morgan Wallen just around the corner. 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
1: Jay Bold, 98.1 on the Saturday Bull Ride with Gary. Riley Green recently had a pair of women's underwear thrown at him up on stage. So what does Riley do? He takes a drumstick, picks him up, and puts it on his bandmate's microphone stand. Oh, thanks, man. Appreciate that.

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